I have written repeatedly for troops, but they were not given. And the king did not listen to the word of his servant. And I sent my messenger to the palace, but he returned empty-handed. He brought no troops. And when the people of my house saw this, they ridiculed me like the governors, my brethren, and despised me. The king's whole land, which has begun hostilities with me, will be lost. Behold the territory of Zaire as far as Carmel. Its princes are wholly lost, and hostilities prevail against me. As long as ships were upon the sea, the strong arm of the king occupied Naharin and Kash. But now the Apiru are occupying the king's cities. There remains not one prince to my

gods of the king of Egypt, my lord, dwell in Tunip. May my lord ask his old men if this not be so. Now, however, we belong no more to our lord, the king of Egypt. And now, Tunip, thy city weeps, and her tears are flowing, and there is no help for us. For 20 years we have been sending to our lord, the king of Egypt, but there has not come to us a word. No, not one.

I am so very late. I am sorry. Forgive me. It was impossible. Never, never in my life have I bargained so hard. 3 times I walk out of his shop, and 3 times they follow me into the street. Impossible man, Signor Papine. But it was worth it, yes. It is all granate, Leona. Ganets. Is that not what you wanted?